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0: You've been waiting a year, and now it's here. 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

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Together, we're all New Brunswick. We are the True North Strong and Free. 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
3: Good morning. New Brunswick's health watchdog says stronger accountability is needed to fix the primary care system. The CEO of the New Brunswick Health Council, Stéphane Robichaud, says transferring the NB HealthLink program to Horizon and Vitalité is a step in the right direction after years of what he calls a disconnected system. A new survey found only about half of New Brunswickers without a family doctor were registered with NB HealthLink, largely because many had never heard of it, according to Brunswick News. The survey also found 73% of residents had a regular primary care provider last year, but that was down from 77% the year before. Canada says there's no reason for new American tariffs linked to forced labor. In a submission to American trade officials, the Carney government argues its existing laws and new legislation banning forced labor in supply chains should protect Canadian goods from the proposed new 10% Trump duty. Ottawa says it's already working closely with the U.S. to stamp out forced labor worldwide. Canadian business groups also warn that broad tariffs would further harm the tightly integrated North American economy. Meanwhile, President Donald Trump says that fragile ceasefire with Iran is over. Trump referred to the Iranian leadership as scum yesterday, telling reporters at the NATO summit in Turkey that the ceasefire had fallen apart. The comments came as both the U.S. and Iran conducted fresh attacks against each other's interests in the Middle East. Stock markets are down and global oil prices are surging. New Brunswick's African Music and Cultural Festival kicks off tomorrow. NB Afro Fest celebrates its seventh year with events in four cities starting in Moncton this weekend. The festival brings food, vendors, music, and dancing to celebrate African and Caribbean culture. Executive Director Asai Andrews says the goal is to share the diversity of African arts with New Brunswickers, and all the activities are free. The festival runs Friday and Saturday in Moncton, then there will be later dates in Miramichi, Caraquet, and Fredericton. In sports, no games at the World Cup yesterday. The quarterfinals get underway this afternoon with France playing Morocco. In baseball, Jays shut down the Giants 10-0. Yankees were shut down 3-0 in Tampa Bay. The Red Sox blanked the White Sox 5-0. Now you're up to date. I'm Daryl Good.
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5: 104.9 and the Wave weather for today. Going to be another warm one, although not quite as sunny as yesterday. We'll start with a mix of sun and cloud. Chance of showers this morning and maybe a thunder shower as well. Humidex will reach 33 degrees today. And tonight, mostly clouds and a low of 17. Cloudy for Friday. Humidex reaching 30. Clear Friday evening with Saturday and a mix of sun and cloud and a high of 26. It's currently 16 degrees outside the Wave studios. And the next tide will be low in the Bathurst Harbor this morning at 6:09. And your current time is 6:05.

That's Tiffany, and I think we're alone now. This is 104.9 and the Wave, Wave Mornings. It's you, it's me, I'm Jeff, and we're hanging out here early on a Thursday. And I thank you so much for starting your morning with us. We keep the groove going with ABBA. It's Dancing Queen, Wave Mornings. Good morning to you.

0: 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Jeff with you. Your Thursday, July the 9th. How has this happened? I mean, it's still early on in the summer season, obviously, but already like July 9th. That just seems like a bit much for me. And I was talking about this yesterday, but you notice the days are getting a little bit, just a little bit shorter now, like not quite as much daylight out there this time of the morning as there was a couple weeks ago. Another indication of how things can go by very fast. And of course, we've got lots of summer left to enjoy, but it does go by sometimes in the blink of an eye. So make sure you enjoy it. And that includes the warm weather too, because I've heard some rumblings. And again, this gets controversial. I don't want to get into this. I'm not saying it's me saying this, but, a couple people out there once in a while, hot enough for you, a little bit too warm. I don't like the humidity. Well, and that's what we got going on this week. That's definitely been the theme, and that will continue into today. We may get a bit of a reprieve with a thunder shower. Of course, that's kind of a crapshoot. It might happen. It might not. But we do have a risk of a thunder shower for today. It's been pretty dry the last few days. But Humidex, it's cranking up again today to 33 degrees. No humidity right now per se, but starting warm already at 16 degrees at 6:14 on your Thursday. And watch out, it's the humidity that gets you.
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0: thoughts over there on Facebook. Mallory here on Facebook says the detour in East is getting pretty wild. I was talking about that last week because I hadn't been out there in a few weeks, really, since that big construction started. And I was like, whoa, okay. I mean, I knew it was going on, but you really have to be there to see it, to experience it. She says nobody's using their blinkers. I think that's almost normal around here to begin with. But anyway, that's a whole other thing. She says, I think the dirt road detour must give people an off-road, no rules kind of vibe. So if you're out there in East, definitely adhere to, you know, the signs and just be ready for some delays as well, because it's not the only part, obviously, of the region that's going through some construction and reconstruction road-wise right now. But yeah, that's a bit of an adventure out there for sure. So thanks for that comment, Mallory. Be on the lookout, and of course, always just be careful out there.
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0: 104.9 The Wave weather. We've got a mix of sun and cloud for your Thursday. Chance of showers this morning and possible thunder shower as well, with Humidex reaching 33 degrees, UV index 8 or very high. Mostly clouds tonight, low of 17. We'll have clouds on Friday, that's tomorrow, with Humidex reaching 30 degrees. Clear sky Friday evening and Saturday with a mix of sun and cloud and a high of 26. It's currently 16 degrees outside the Wave Studios, and your time is 6:25.
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1: Good morning. A New Brunswick man is going to prison for 2 years on child sex abuse-related charges. Daniel Rene Frenette pleaded guilty to possession of child sexual abuse and exploitation material. Police arrested the 53-year-old at a home in Petite Rocher West in March of 2023. They seized several electronic devices during the search, and he was sentenced this week in Bathurst Court. He must also register with the National Sex Offender Registry and provide a DNA sample. A St. John man's been given a lengthy prison term for sexually abusing four girls between 2008 and last year. The 53-year-old pleaded guilty in court to 14 charges, including sexual assault and sexual interference involving four girls, including his stepdaughter. They were between 8 and 12 at the time. And the judge said that's as bad as it gets, and he has to face the consequences now for that evil behavior, according to the Telegraph Journal, and sentenced him to 15 years in prison. He does get 448 days of remand credit for the time spent in custody since he was arrested last year. No names have been released to protect the identities of the victims. A registered nurse is facing professional misconduct allegations after an upset patient was forcibly removed from a hospital ER without treatment. The College of Nursing of New Brunswick says Ashley Dawn Baisley showed an unsympathetic and uncaring attitude towards a 30-year-old man who had waited 13 hours with gastroenteritis symptoms. Instead of de-escalating the situation when the patient became agitated, Baisley called security and left him unattended, according to the college. It alleges she made inappropriate comments, failed to reassess his condition, and did not ensure he saw a doctor. Baisley has not responded publicly. A disciplinary hearing date's not been set. None of the allegations have been proven. In sports, it was a pitcher's night on the diamonds. Jays 10-0 over the Giants, Red Sox 5-0 over the White Sox, and the Rays 3-0 over the Yankees. Now you're up to date. I'm Daryl Good.
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4: 104.9 and the Wave weather for today. A mix of sun and cloud. That Humidex will reach to 33 degrees with a high of 29. Clouds for tomorrow, clearing late in the morning with a high of 25. And once again, humidity at 30 degrees, clear for Friday evening and Saturday. A mix of sun and cloud with a high of 26. It's currently 16 degrees outside the Wave studios, and your current time is 6:32.
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0: That's No Regrets from Tom Cochran on 104.9 The Wave. Wave mornings. It's Jeff hanging out with you on your Thursday morning. Morning Mind Buster. We got a recent survey here, which indicates that eating this extends your life expectancy by about 14 whole minutes. All right, well, 14 minutes is 14 minutes, right? So whatever it is, we'll find out later in the show, but seems like it's probably somewhat beneficial, I would imagine, since it increases your life expectancy by a little bit. Anyway, recent survey, eating this extends your life expectancy by about 14 minutes. I like Denise's thoughts here. Chocolate. At least I like to think that that would be the answer. Fish from Christine, and Natalie's going with green vegetables. So off and running on that one. You can also pick up the phone, too, at 548-8851. It's what we call the Morning Mind Buster. Just for an answer, you could be winning a couple radio bingo cards. So once again, a recent survey, eating this extends your life expectancy by about 14 minutes. What do you think it is?
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0: There's the Stones, Rolling Stones, the legendary Rolling Stones, who tomorrow will release like their 100th album, brand new album called Foreign Tongues. They just keep on going like the Energizer Bunny. 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It's Jeff hanging with you. You know, the story, the dad joke writer, we're not talking anymore. So he's just been leaving the jokes out front. When I come in the morning, they're usually there. That's great. I don't have to deal with them. So this is what he left for this morning. At least he still shows up with the jokes, right? This one says, do what you love and the money will follow. So I ate a whole pizza, took a nap, and watched TV. Now we wait. Money didn't follow, though. I taught my kids about democracy tonight by having them vote on which movie to watch and pizza to order. I then picked the movie and pizza because I'm the one with the money. Lessons learned, kids. Lessons learned. All right, there it is. That's the worst comedic segment in radio history. Dad jokes. You just heard why.
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3: Good morning. New Brunswick's health watchdog says stronger accountability is needed to fix the primary care system. The CEO of the New Brunswick Health Council, Stéphane Robichaud, says transferring the NB HealthLink program to Horizon and Vitalité is a step in the right direction after years of what he calls a disconnected system. A new survey found only about half of New Brunswickers without a family doctor were registered with NB HealthLink, largely because many had never heard of it, according to Brunswick News. The survey also found 73% of residents had a regular primary care provider last year, but that was down from 77% the year before. Canada says there's no reason for new American tariffs linked to forced labor. In a submission to American trade officials, the Carney government argues its existing laws and new legislation banning forced labor in supply chains should protect Canadian goods from the proposed new 10% Trump duty. Ottawa says it's already working closely with the U.S. to stamp out forced labor worldwide. Canadian business groups also warn that broad tariffs would further harm the tightly integrated North American economy. Meanwhile, President Donald Trump says that fragile ceasefire with Iran is over. Trump referred to the Iranian leadership as scum yesterday, telling reporters at the NATO summit in Turkey that the ceasefire had fallen apart. The comments came as both the U.S. and Iran conducted fresh attacks against each other's interests in the Middle East. Stock markets are down and global oil prices are surging. New Brunswick's African Music and Cultural Festival kicks off tomorrow. NB Afro Fest celebrates its seventh year with events in four cities starting in Moncton this weekend. The festival brings food, vendors, music, and dancing to celebrate African and Caribbean culture. Executive Director Asai Andrews says the goal is to share the diversity of African arts with New Brunswickers, and all the activities are free. The festival runs Friday and Saturday in Moncton, then there will be later dates in Miramichi, Carriquet, and Fredericton. In sports, no games at the World Cup yesterday. The quarterfinals get underway this afternoon with France playing Morocco. In baseball, Jays shut down the Giants 10-0. Yankees were shut down 3-0 in Tampa Bay. The Red Sox blanked the White Sox 5-0. Now you're up to date. I'm Daryl Good.
4: Thanks, Daryl. 104.9 and the Wave weather for today with a mix of sun and cloud, risk of a thunder shower, Humidex reaching 33 degrees, mostly clouds for tonight, low of 17. Cloudy for tomorrow, clearing late in the morning though, Humidex 30 and clear sky for Friday night. Saturday, a mix of sun and cloud and a high of 26. It's currently 16 degrees outside the Wave studios and your time is 7:02. Well, this food is putting a few minutes on your life expectancy anyway. What the heck is it? That's your morning mind buster. We'll get that over there on Facebook. We'll check in on that periodically throughout the morning. Also going to be checking into our weird news segment. That's coming up in about 7 minutes. Your Thursday of July the 9th. Going to be another hot one in the Chaleur region. Thanks for starting your day with us.
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Apparently sleeping with a fan on's bad for us now. We'll get to that coming up in just a few minutes as well. Your weird news, though, right after Doug and the Slugs. Too bad. It's Wave Mornings.

0: 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It's Jeff hanging with you. Let's do the news. All right, so this woman over in Singapore, she's gone viral for the way that she fought back against her noisy neighbors. Yeah, she retaliated against her upstairs neighbors by squeezing a screaming rubber chicken, banging a broomstick on her ceiling, and banging pots. The upstairs tenants called the police. The detective suggested meditation. The downstairs woman said, "I don't sleep well at night, which has affected my mental health. It's difficult. They make noise, then I hit back. I'm not messing with her."
1: Weird news.
0: I was scared after the screaming rubber chicken. All right, so 7:11 is your time. We're going to get over to your birthday celebration list for this July the 9th. That's coming up.
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1: All right, birthday celebrations, July 9th edition, your time 7:18. Pretty quiet on the local celeb front. Lots of Hollywood celeb birthdays, though. Tom Hanks, 70 years of age today is Tom Hanks. We've also got Fred Savage, who famously played Kevin on The Wonder Years. What would you do? Big 5-0 today, Fred Savage. Rocker Jack White, got him by 1 year. He's 51, White Stripes. Really cool artist there. And speaking of rockers, Courtney Love is 62 as well. So if you're celebrating a birthday, happy birthday to you. Just the same, if we have the information or not. Wishing you a great day. As far as celebrations and everything like that, do want to give a shout-out to Zachary Newman, local swimmer, superstar swimmer here, who's competing with the best up with the Bell Canadian Trials right now. It's been on CBC, Gem Sports, on YouTube, the whole thing. And Zachary's doing really well, competing, as I say, with the best swimmers in the country, representing Bathurst Blast swim team. And he qualified for the junior final last night as well. He set a New Brunswick senior record for the 50-meter breaststroke. So Zachary Newman, props and a shout-out for a job well done. Don't forget to pass along your birthdays, well wishes, celebrations, all of that through our website. 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At the end of the month, we're drawing for that $50 gift certificate from Danny's.
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3: Good morning. A New Brunswick man is going to prison for 2 years on child sex abuse related charges. Daniel Rene Frenette pleaded guilty to possession of child sexual abuse and exploitation material. Police arrested the 53-year-old at a home in Petite Rocher West in March of 2023. They seized several electronic devices during the search, and he was sentenced this week in Bathurst Court. He must also register with the National Sex Offender Registry and provide a DNA sample. A St. John man's been given a lengthy prison term for sexually abusing four girls between 2008 and last year. The 53-year-old pleaded guilty in court to 14 charges, including sexual assault and sexual interference involving four girls, including his stepdaughter. They were between 8 and 12 at the time. And the judge said that's as bad as it gets, and he has to face the consequences now for that evil behavior, according to the Telegraph Journal, and sentenced him to 15 years in prison. He does get 448 days of remand credit for the time spent in custody since he was arrested last year. No names have been released to protect the identities of the victims. A registered nurse is facing professional misconduct allegations after an upset patient was forcibly removed from a hospital ER without treatment. The College of Nursing of New Brunswick says Ashley Dawn Baisley showed an unsympathetic and uncaring attitude towards a 30-year-old man who had waited 13 hours with gastroenteritis symptoms. Instead of de-escalating the situation when the patient became agitated, Baisley called security and left him unattended, according to the college. It alleges she made inappropriate comments, failed to reassess his condition, and did not ensure he saw a doctor. Baisley has not responded publicly. A disciplinary hearing date's not been set. None of the allegations have been proven. In sports, it was a pitcher's night on the diamonds. Jays 10-0 over the Giants, Red Sox 5-0 over the White Sox, and the Rays 3-0 over the Yankees. Now you're up to date. I'm Daryl Good.
4: Thanks, Daryl. 104.9 and the Wave weather for today. A mix of sun and cloud. Humidex will reach 33. We could see some showers and even thunder showers later on this morning. Mostly clouds for tonight. Low of 17. Cloudy on Friday with Humidex reaching 30 degrees. Clear Friday evening and Saturday. A mix of sun and cloud and a high of 26. Next tide will be high in the Bathurst Harbor this morning at 11:30. Your current temperature is, I just lost that, so sorry about that. I'll get your current temperature, but your current time right now is 7:32 on your Thursday of July the 9th. Thanks for starting your morning with us. A couple computer problems this morning, but that's all right. We'll get through it. There's some sad news from the music world to pass along this morning as well. Bonnie Tyler has passed away at the age of 75. She'd been battling some health problems the last few months. She was supposed to get out on tour, but obviously wasn't able to do that. So great singer and certainly left her mark in the world of music. Some big time hits, Total Eclipse of the Heart, of course, Holding Out for a Hero, It's a Heartache. So wishing Bonnie Tyler's family and friends our heartfelt condolences during a difficult day for them. So let's get to the second half of the show here. We're going to head over to the 104.9 Wave Vogue Optical web poll and check yesterday's results as far as AI is concerned. That's coming up in just a few.
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0: 104.9 The Wave, Wave Mornings, Christina Aguilera and Genie in a Bottle. Your time, 7:37. Jeff hanging with you as we head over to the morning wave poll here this morning, the Wave web poll. We're asking you about backshift work, but before we get to that, as far as yesterday's results from the AI question, we asked you, will AI create more jobs in the future? And there's some research involving that, which indicates that it is going to take away a lot of jobs, but actually will add more, but it's sort of a skill set thing. So straight up, no, 89%. So not a lot of people with faith as far as creating jobs, as AI is concerned, and can't really blame them. So thanks for your thoughts on that. Now today we're moving into the old backshift and asking you if you've ever worked it. It's a simple yes or no on that. Backshift, as its pure definition is concerned, or night shift, as some people call it, generally defined as working between midnight and 5 a.m. or using a rotating shift schedule. Now, approximately 1.8 million Canadians work backshifts, according to estimates from Carex Canada. And as of the latest data from them, the highest percentages of regular backshift workers were in Newfoundland and Labrador with 18%, Nova Scotia 16% on the back shift, and New Brunswick with 16%. So we're almost up there as far as the highest in Canada for folks working the back shift. Not everybody's favorite, although some people do like it. Have you ever worked it? Yay or nay? You can let us know over there and vote at thewavebathurst.com. It's powered up by Vogue Optical.
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1: In Excess, need you tonight. It's 104.9 The Wave, Wave Mornings. Jeff with you on your Thursday. Current temperature, 16 degrees. Another scorcher in the Chaleur region. Still using those fans. Some new research on that right after Loverboy.

0: Lover Boy, 104.9 The Wave, Wave Mornings. Everybody's working for the weekend as we get closer to it on your Thursday morning here of this July the 9th. Your time is 7:48. It's Jeff hanging with you. Of course, now that we're into this Humidex and humidity and hot weather that we've been experiencing, bit of a, I don't know, would you call it a heat wave? I'd say it's kind of a heat wave. We've certainly had hotter weather, but it's been warm up in this the last few days, that's for sure. And I'm sure a lot of people are using their fans to cool off one way or another, especially with sleep. I'm one of those rare birds, or maybe not, that uses them year-round. I like to use it sort of as white noise just to kind of drown out any kind of quietness. It can't be too quiet for me when I'm sleeping, so I like that sort of noise that the fan makes. And also just sort of relaxes me. And I came across this article the other day while scrolling on the old internet, and it was, I saw the headline. It was like fan doctor saying fans may not be this good for people anymore, or, you know, maybe we didn't have this knowledge about it. And I was like, I don't really need this negativity in my life. I don't really want to read this article. So I just kind of skimmed it. But anyway, I talked about it in the video on Facebook as well this morning, but people dealing with allergies, asthma, hay fever, that sort of thing, maybe not the best, also can be bad for your nasal passages, muscle soreness. I'm kind of lucky that I, personally speaking, I don't really deal with that kind of stuff, knock on wood, but a lot of people do, so might want to reconsider it or not. Do you use a fan at all? Perhaps maybe just during these hot summer days year round. Let us know your thoughts on that. And don't forget, of course, it's the humidity that gets you. Hot enough for you?
1: We've unlocked the vaults and we're replaying Casey Kasem's American Top 40, the 80s. This week is from July 12th, 1986. That's when the Jets had a crush on you. Belinda Carlisle was mad about you. Kenny Loggins was riding into the danger zone. And Simply Red was holding back the years. You'll hear those songs, all the top 40 hits, and the long-distance dedications from July 12, 1986, right here on Casey Kasem's American Top 40, the 80s.
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8: This hour of Wave Mornings with Jeff is brought to you by Harvey's at Papano Irving, Maui Omi on Vanier Boulevard. 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

Danger Zone from Kenny Loggins. 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Wave mornings, but overcast. Hazy out there this morning. Possible showers and thunder showers. And another warm one with Humidex getting up to 33 degrees. Your news, weather, and sports with Daryl after Minute Work.

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1: Good morning. New Brunswick's health watchdog says stronger accountability is needed to fix the primary care system. The CEO of the New Brunswick Health Council, Stéphane Robichaud, says transferring the NB HealthLink program to Horizon and Vitalité is a step in the right direction after years of what he calls a disconnected system. A new survey found only about half of New Brunswickers without a family doctor were registered with NB HealthLink, largely because many had never heard of it, according to Brunswick News. The survey also found 73% of residents had a regular primary care provider last year, but that was down from 77% the year before. Canada says there's no reason for new American tariffs linked to forced labor. In a submission to American trade officials, the Carney government argues its existing laws and new legislation banning forced labor in supply chains should protect Canadian goods from the proposed new 10% Trump duty. Ottawa says it's already working closely with the U.S. to stamp out forced labor worldwide. Canadian business groups also warn that broad tariffs would further harm the tightly integrated North American economy. Meanwhile, President Donald Trump says that fragile ceasefire with Iran is over. Trump referred to the Iranian leadership as scum yesterday, telling reporters at the NATO summit in Turkey that the ceasefire had fallen apart. The comments came as both the U.S. and Iran conducted fresh attacks against each other's interests in the Middle East. Stock markets are down and global oil prices are surging. New Brunswick's African Music and Cultural Festival kicks off tomorrow. NB Afro Fest celebrates its seventh year with events in four cities starting in Moncton this weekend. The festival brings food, vendors, music, and dancing to celebrate African and Caribbean culture. Executive Director Asai Andrews says the goal is to share the diversity of African arts with New Brunswickers, and all the activities are free. The festival runs Friday and Saturday in Moncton, then there will be later dates in Miramichi, Caraquet, and Fredericton. In sports, no games at the World Cup yesterday. The quarterfinals get underway this afternoon with France playing Morocco. In baseball, Jays shut down the Giants 10-0. Yankees were shut down 3-0 in Tampa Bay. The Red Sox blanked the White Sox 5-0. Now you're up to date. I'm Daryl Good.
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4: 104.9 in the Wave weather, a mix of sun and cloud today, chance of showers this morning and risk of a thunder shower, Humidex reaching 33 degrees, UV index 8 or very high, mainly clouds for tonight, low of 17, cloudy and chance of showers early in the morning on Friday, Humidex reaching 30 degrees, clear Friday evening, and Saturday a mix of sun and cloud with a high of 26. Next tide is going to be high in the Bathurst Harbor this morning at 11:30, it's currently 17 degrees. Outside the Wave Studios, and your time is 8:04. Thought I saw a little bit of shower activity there just a couple minutes ago outside our Wave Studios in the parking lot or coming down onto the parking lot pavement, but not a lot going on, but certainly could see some more later today. Maybe even thunder showers. Thunder showers. Thunder showers. We've got your viral file coming up in just a few. As parents, we're all familiar with the phrase, we'll see, with our kids, of course. But what does it really mean? A TikTok mom uncovers the mystery. Coming up in just a few. Your Thursday of July the 9th. Thanks for starting your day with us.
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0: 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Jeff hanging with you over to the viral file. As parents, especially during the summertime, probably more than any other time of year, there's more than a few times, I'm sure, that you could be throwing out the "we'll see" when your kid asks you a question pertaining to this or that. Over on TikTok, a woman shatters the myth of parents that say "we'll see." Let's have a listen.
1: As a kid, the "we'll see" meant nothing was ever going to happen. When your parents gave you a "we'll see what happens," there ain't nothing that was going to happen. My mother, "Ma, could I go?" "We'll see. We'll see tomorrow. We'll see next week. We'll see how I feel." When she did the "we'll see how I feel," I know how she felt. I knew how she was going to feel for the next 2 months. "We're not going." I knew that was going to happen. So the "we'll see" meant "will never happen." That was the equivalent of it. That was when you know, forget doing anything. Summer's done. Everything's done. Nothing's happening. Done.
0: Yeah, it's over. We'll see. Darn it. It's definitely not going to happen. In other news, was that woman in Goodfellas?
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1: Colin James, Voodoo Thang, it's on 104.9 The Wave, Wave Mornings, bringing back some great Hospitality Days memories there. One of the big headline performers from last year's festival. We're literally like a week or so away now from Bathurst Hospitality Days, a little over a week, and lots of excitement, that's for sure. I know the programs have officially been printed out there now. I saw one yesterday, so you can catch yours over there at the Casey Irving Regional Center, where the headquarters is set up, and there's still some pre-events that are happening. As a matter of fact, there's going to be one tonight for Teen Idol. I'll be down there as a judge, being joined by Stacey Hickey Brailia, and we'll be there. I'm not sure as much as judging as it is more observing and just giving some encouragement and I guess some guidance, I suppose, to these very talented kids. I did it last year and they were so amazing, so looking forward to it again this year. And next, it's going to be Wednesday, will be the finale for Teen Idol. So tonight's kind of like the preliminary, and then next Wednesday is the finale for Teen Idol. So just among the many great events happening for Bathurst Hospitality Days as we get ready here to celebrate big time. BathurstFestival.com. You get your full schedule over there. Can't wait.
2: 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This week is from July 12, 1986. That's when the Jets had a crush on you. Belinda Carlisle was mad about you. Kenny Loggins was riding into the danger zone. And Simply Red was holding back the years. You'll hear those songs, all the top 40 hits, and the long-distance dedications from July 12, 1986, right here on Casey Kasem's American Top 40, the 80s.
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4: Good morning. A New Brunswick man is going to prison for 2 years on child sex abuse-related charges. Daniel Rene Frenette pleaded guilty to possession of child sexual abuse and exploitation material. Police arrested the 53-year-old at a home in Petite Rocher West in March of 2023. They seized several electronic devices during the search, and he was sentenced this week in Bathurst Court. He must also register with the National Sex Offender Registry and provide a DNA sample. A St. John man's been given a lengthy prison term for sexually abusing four girls between 2008 and last year. The 53-year-old pleaded guilty in court to 14 charges, including sexual assault and sexual interference involving four girls, including his stepdaughter. They were between 8 and 12 at the time. And the judge said that's as bad as it gets, and he has to face the consequences now for that evil behavior, according to the Telegraph Journal, and sentenced him to 15 years in prison. He does get 448 days of remand credit for the time spent in custody since he was arrested last year. No names have been released to protect the identities of the victims. A registered nurse is facing professional misconduct allegations after an upset patient was forcibly removed from a hospital ER without treatment. The College of Nursing of New Brunswick says Ashley Dawn Baisley showed an unsympathetic and uncaring attitude towards a 30-year-old man who had waited 13 hours with gastroenteritis symptoms. Instead of de-escalating the situation when the patient became agitated, Baisley called security and left him unattended, according to the college. It alleges she made inappropriate comments, failed to reassess his condition, and did not ensure he saw a doctor. Baisley has not responded publicly. A disciplinary hearing date's not been set. None of the allegations have been proven. In sports, it was a pitcher's night on the diamonds. Jays 10-0 over the Giants, Red Sox 5-0 over the White Sox, and the Rays 3-0 over the Yankees. Now you're up to date. I'm Daryl Good.
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6: 104.9 and the Wave weather for today. A mix of sun and cloud. Could see some showers this morning and possible thunder showers as well. Going to be another warm one with Humidex getting up to 33 degrees. UV index 8 or very high. Mostly clouds tonight. Low of 17. We have clouds for Friday. Hazy in the afternoon with a high of 25. Humidex will be 30 for tomorrow. Clear sky Friday evening and Saturday. A mix of sun and cloud and a high of 26. Next day, it's going to be high in the Bathurst Harbor this morning at 11:30. Currently, it's 16 degrees outside the Wave Studios, and your time is 8:34. Well, this food puts a few more minutes onto your lifespan, according to some research. We'll get to that on the Morning Mind Buster. Your chance to win a couple radio bingo booklets with us this morning. Also, check in on that Wave web poll. Have you ever worked the back shift? We'll get to that coming up in just a few. Your Thursday of July the 9th. Thanks so much for starting your day with us.
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0: One of my favorite songs of all time right there. The Commodores, their tribute to the late, great Marvin Gaye. Night Shift. We're talking about night shifts. Gives me an excuse to play the clip, right? Also, as far as back shifts, sometimes referred to that. That's our poll question this morning. Seemingly, though, it's the maritime thing more than anything else. Newfoundland and Labrador, 18%, with Nova Scotia and here in New Brunswick tying for the most as far as 16% for those that work back shift work. So have you ever done it? You can let us know. Yes or no. Simple as that. That's the Wave web poll powered up by Vogue Optical. It's over there at thewavebathurst.com. We're coming back in just a few. We'll get you over to that morning mind buster. This food actually adds a little bit on to our lifespan. What do you think it is? We'll get to that coming up.
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1: 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It's Jeff hanging with you as we check into the Morning Mind Buster. One last shot on this one. Recent survey says that eating this actually extends your life expectancy by almost 14 minutes. What do you think that could be? That's the question for this morning. Not a lot, but hey, we'll take it. 14 minutes is 14 minutes. So it's probably good for you, I would think. A recent survey, eating this extends your life expectancy by almost 14 minutes. Facebook and call 548-8851. We'll be back in just a few with the official answer and the winner as we draw for those radio bingo booklets. Hang on.
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1: 8:54, the Morning Mind Buster this morning. We're talking about a recent survey which finds that this actually extends your life expectancy by almost 14 minutes. We're going to go to phones to start.
10: I'd say Dirk Chocolate.
1: You're going to go with chocolate there, Bertha. Okay.
10: I know it isn't, but it's just, you know.
1: Well, you know what? If chocolate adds 14 minutes to our lifetime, I'll have some more.
10: It would make me happy for 14 minutes.
1: Yeah, that's right. I'll take some more. Awesome. Well, thanks for calling, Bertha.
10: You're welcome, dear. Have a great day.
1: You too.
10: Bye-bye.
1: Bye. All right, thanks, Bertha. Could be wishful thinking there. The actual official answer to that question was salmon. Good old fish. Salmon, delicious. Not that you need to have the official answer, but that was it. We're going to go into the database now to see who the winner is of the bingo cards, because, of course, just for participating, you get the random draw, get your name into the random draw. So we're going over to Facebook this morning, and we have Flora, that's going with peanut butter and jelly sandwich. Still don't mind one of those once in a while, I have to say. The old PB&J. All right, Flora, thanks for your answer. Enjoy your bingo cards. Thanks to everybody for participating on that one and for hanging out with us this morning. Mix of sun and cloud, maybe some showers and perhaps even thunder showers on your Thursday, but another warm one with Humidex 33 degrees, currently 17 degrees at 8:56.

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Wave Mornings, part of the 90-minute music marathon as we keep those tunes rolling back to 1991. Heading under the bridge with Red Hot Chili Peppers. 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

all the lovers in the world from Gowan. It's on 104.9 The Wave. Another hot, humid day here in the Chaleur region. Let us know how you're feeling about it over there on Facebook. We'll keep the tunes rolling on the 90-Minute Music Marathon with Duran Duran. 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

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It's Jeff checking in. 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That's at the

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1049 of the Wave, there's Jesus Jones right here, right now. It's Jeff with you right here, right now on your Thursday morning. Teen Idol tonight downtown at the waterfront, all a part of the Bathurst Hospitality Days festivities. Going to be down there as one of the judges, so looking forward to that. So please join us. Here's Crowded House, and Don't Dream It's Over. It's on the Wave.

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Bon Jovi won at Dead or Alive. It's on 104.9 The Wave, 90-minute music marathon. It's Jeff saying good morning. I'm out of here. I'll be checking back in tomorrow at 6 a.m. for Wave Morning. Sure hope you can join me then. Mitch is up a little bit later on. Have yourself a great Thursday. Stay cool. Another warm one in the Chaleur region. Northern Pikes and She Ain't Pretty. It's on the 90-minute music marathon. 104.9 The Wave.

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9: Here's your latest Environment Canada weather forecast for Bathurst. A mix of sun and cloud today, scattered showers or thundershower, and warm, the high 29, humidex 33. Mainly cloudy tonight, some showers, low 17. Cloudy, some lingering showers early tomorrow, then clearing late in the morning. Hazy in the afternoon with a high of 25 and a humidex near 30. Then a mix of sun and cloud Saturday and 26.
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6: The latest Environment Canada forecast for Bathurst, mixed sun and cloud. There's a slight chance of showers, high 29, humidex 33. Mainly cloudy tonight, 60% chance of overnight showers, low of 17. And cloudy to start off with a chance of showers, then clearing late in the morning. On Friday, the hazy afternoon, 25, humidex of 30. It's a mix of sun and cloud for Saturday and for Sunday with a high of 27.
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0: Wave weather.
5: The latest Environment Canada forecast for Bathurst, mixed sun and cloud. There's a slight chance of showers. High 29, humidex 33. Mainly cloudy tonight, 60% chance of overnight showers, the low of 17. And cloudy to start off with a chance of showers, then clearing late in the morning. On Friday, the hazy afternoon, 25, humidex of 30. It's a mix of sun and cloud for Saturday and for Sunday with a high of 27.
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6: The latest Environment Canada forecast with Bathurst, mixed sun and cloud. There's a slight chance of showers, high 29, humidex 33. Mainly cloudy tonight, 60% chance of overnight showers, the low of 17. And cloudy to start off with a chance of showers, then clearing late in the morning. On Friday, the hazy afternoon, 25, humidex of 30. It's a mix of sun and cloud for Saturday and for Sunday with a high of 27.
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0: the Monkees, I'm a Believer. I'm 104.9 The Wave. It's Mitch hanging out with you on your Thursday afternoon. And I woke up to some sad news, of course, which I'm sure many of you have probably heard about at this point. But Bonnie Tyler passing away at the age of 75. Huge loss to the music world. Of course, known for her unmistakable raspy voice, which was the result of a surgery she had when she was really young. She kind of lost her voice, but it ended up turning into this, you know, iconic voice that we listened to over the span of 5 decades, right? And so many great tunes from Total Eclipse of the Heart, Holding Out for a Hero, It's a Heartache, just a few of many great songs that she gave to the world over the 5 decades that she was performing for us. But yeah, a huge loss to the music world, Bonnie Tyler passing away at the age of 75.
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0: Dennis Morissette, 104.9 The Wave. And yes, it's a muggy one out there today. High of 29, Humidex feeling like 33. And the warm weather continuing into the weekend by the looks of things as well. We'll have a closer look at your forecast in just a moment. Then back to the tunes with Indio.
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5: Wave weather.
6: The latest Environment Canada forecast for Bathurst, mixed sun and cloud. There's a slight chance of showers, high 29, Humidex 33. Mainly cloudy tonight, 60% chance of overnight showers, the low of 17. And cloudy to start off with a chance of showers, then clearing late in the morning. On Friday, the hazy afternoon, 25, Humidex of 30. It's a mix of sun and cloud for Saturday and for Sunday with a high of 27.
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0: 1049 The Wave. It's Mitch and our Wave Wetbull today talking about working the back shift. Shout out to all the back shift people out there. I don't know how you do it. It's not one position that I've ever been able to do. I've done, you know, a lot of evenings and, you know, my first job and first few jobs I had, I guess I had some evening work or would work into the evening sometimes. But the overnight shift is just not something I think I'm wired to do. We're just simply asking today, have you ever worked the back shift? 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Some people are night owls. They prefer working those shifts. I know some people, they're just like, they kind of like how quiet it is at their job and just, you know, there's nobody else really around and they kind of prefer that. 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

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Bit of a long set of tunes. Blue Rodeo, Madonna on the way. After ABBA, Mamma Mia,

0: Madonna, Like a Prayer on 104.9 The Wave. Finish off a long set of tunes. It's Mitch, and I saw this photo going around this morning. You probably already seen it of this somebody. It's out of St. John where somebody had to paint the word stop on the road. And, of course, done with the big stencil to put the letters. And, well, the only problem is they spelt stop wrong. S-O-T-P, so sopped. And at first I was like, okay, is this like an AI thing? Did somebody, you know, doctor the photo? And there's a few comments on the post that said, unfortunately, yes, this is real. So at that point, I don't know what you do. Once you paint it down, I was like, but how? How do you mess up a four-letter word, one of the most common words as well, in stop, and spell it wrong? I don't know if this person, maybe it was this person's last day. Well, if it wasn't their last day by choice, it was their last day by their employer, no doubt.
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0: Paola's Eyes of a Stranger on 104.9 The Wave. It's Mitch, and I expect the Confederation Bridge will be a pretty busy spot today with the Cavendish Beach Music Festival getting underway tonight, and of course Friday and Saturday. So if you're heading in that direction, which, I mean, of course, we all know the big detour you got to take to get there right now with the bridge near Miramichi being closed. Yeah, so if you're heading in that direction, either whether it be today or tomorrow, I would expect an increase of traffic heading in that direction.
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4: Wave weather.
5: The latest Environment Canada forecast for Bathurst, mixed sun and cloud. There's a slight chance of showers, high 29, humidex 33. Mainly cloudy tonight, 60% chance of overnight showers, low of 17. And cloudy to start off with a chance of showers, then clearing late in the morning. On Friday, the hazy afternoon, 25, humidex of 30. It's a mix of sun and cloud for Saturday and for Sunday with a high of 27.
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0: 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We're going to check in with the newsroom at 4 o'clock. Latest in news, weather, and sports, and your information update on the way.
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4: Well, good afternoon. Four people were taken to hospital after a three-car collision on Route 15 east of Shediac today. RCMP say the crash happened around 7:30 this morning near where the four-lane highway narrows to two lanes. Investigators believe two vehicles collided head-on while a third veered into the ditch to avoid the crash. Now, police have not released the extent of the injuries. The highway was closed for several hours, and the cause of the crash is still officially under investigation. An investigation into the death of a man in Miramichi police custody has found no criminal wrongdoing by officers. The Serious Incident Response Team says the adult male died after being arrested by Miramichi police and placed in cells overnight last August. The director found no reasonable grounds to believe police committed an offense. However, the director did identify concerns about the actions of other people outside of the team's jurisdiction. Now, that file has now been forwarded to the RCMP for further investigation. The search says it won't be making any further comments while the probe continues. Criminal charges against a former Fredericton Police Auxiliary volunteer are being withdrawn. The Crown Prosecutor's Office has decided to drop the case against Robert Hartland following a post-charge approval reassessment. Hartland was arrested in March and faced charges of sexual assault and two counts of possessing child sexual abuse material. In a statement, Fredericton police say they respect the Crown's decision, although the outcome was not what they anticipated. Police say the matter is not connected to any other investigations. Hartland volunteered with the auxiliary between 2010 and 2015, but police say the alleged offenses did not happen during that time frame. 23-year-old man has been found guilty of sexual assault. The RCMP says Yon Query was convicted following a jury trial July 3rd. Police received a report of a man sexually assaulting a youth in St. Quentin in June 2024. Officers arrested Query, then 21, the same day the report was made. He was released on conditions pending his court appearance that time. A new report argues New Brunswick's education system is falling behind. Education analyst Paul Bennett says poor literacy, weak math scores, and high student absenteeism have pushed the system into crisis. His comments come after the province's auditor general reported that no literacy targets were met over a three-year period. Provincial figures also show more than 30% of the students were chronically absent during the last school year. Bennett says teachers and parents are struggling, but his upcoming book outlines dozens of recommendations he believes could help improve student outcomes. A Mi'kmaq tribal council in the province is using federal funding to study whether pesticides are affecting moose, a traditional food source. The North Shore Mi'kmaq Tribal Council has received $150,000 from Indigenous Services Canada. Now, the project will test moose liver tissue for DDT and glyphosate in the Miramichi area and Acadian Peninsula. DDT was banned in New Brunswick in 1968, but recent research has found it is still present in lakes. Glyphosate is still used in forestry today. The study will combine Indigenous knowledge with Western science. The council plans to collect 40 liver samples during the 2026 and 2027 fall hunts. And the RCMP urging people to drive safely as the Cavendish Beach Music Festival gets underway today. Police say recent incidents on island roads are a reminder that safety must come first during the busy summer tourism season. In the day leading up to the festival, officers stopped three drivers suspected of being impaired by cannabis, charged one driver with fleeing police and dangerous driving, and ticketed 30 other motorists for speeding. And the Mounties say they've been conducting check stops across the province and are thanking residents who called 911 to report suspected impaired drivers. And police are reminding drivers to never drive impaired, avoid distractions such as cell phones, and to obey posted speed limits and signage while traveling to and from festival events. In sports, first of the quarterfinals of the World Cup this afternoon between France and Morocco. In baseball, the Jays have the day off. Red Sox wrap up their series against the White Sox, and the Yankees are in Tampa Bay. And the CFL, the Red Blacks are in Edmonton to play the Elks. Now you're up to date. I'm Sheldon McLeod.
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4: The latest Environment Canada forecast for Bathurst, mixed sun and cloud. There's a slight chance of showers, high 29, humidex 33. Mainly cloudy tonight, 60% chance of overnight showers, the low of 17. And cloudy to start off with a chance of showers, then clearing late in the morning. On Friday, the hazy afternoon, 25, humidex of 30. It's a mix of sun and cloud for Saturday. And for Sunday, with a high of 27.
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Bare Naked Ladies, Lovers in a Dangerous Time. On 104.9 The Wave, it's Mitch hanging out with you on your Thursday. And woke up to the sad news this morning that Bonnie Tyler had passed away. Yes, at the age of 75. And one of the most recognizable voices in music. Like, instantly recognized. Yeah, that's Bonnie Tyler. Had complications. She'd been having some health issues the last few months. She was in an induced coma back in May, I believe it was, and was at a hospital, but then those complications flared up again, and not a whole lot of details out there just yet surrounding what happened, but just super sad. We've reached that point now, right, where a lot of our favorite artists from

0: changing it over to a Bonnie Tyler. I not that there's anything wrong with Gainer Hopkins, but I think Bonnie Tyler just, you know, has a more of a ring to it than anything. But yeah, she was still, you know, doing, you know, performing and recording well into her 70s. She was remained especially popular across Europe as well. And yeah, just sad news from anybody that grew up in the 70s and 80s listening to Bonnie and the effect she had on so many lives. Bonnie Tyler, dead at 75, and we'll feature her on the All 80s Feel Good Drive Home coming up next hour.
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0: John Henley and the End of the Innocents on 104.9 The Wave. It's Mitch, and I saw Jeff talking earlier this morning about how sleeping with a fan on is actually bad for your health. Any fan sleepers out there? Anybody out there that can't sleep without a fan on? Now, of course, this time of year makes a little more sense, which because of how warm it is. I'm not a fan guy. I'm really not. Now, thankfully, I have air conditioning in my house. I've got a couple heat pumps, so my house stays relatively cool. Now, I do have a ceiling fan in my room. I'm scared to turn it on at this point because I don't know how much dust has been built on that thing. I don't even know the last time it was turned on. Now, that being said, in my camper that I have, which I spend a lot of time at on the weekends, it has air conditioning, which I guess sort of has a fan, especially I'll leave it on in the evening as kind of white noise so I don't wake up the kids if somebody has to go to the bathroom or whatever. So I guess in that case, I kind of sleep with a fan on, but, at home, no, not quite the same, for me and my house. But at the same time, my kids, we still keep the baby monitors on my kids. I know they're 7 and 4, but sometimes they wake up and they don't get up to come get us for anything. And, so the white noise from that, I guess, kind of helps me sleep. I think if we ever get rid of those, I might have to start sleeping with a fan. Just to have that noise in the background, because the host will just be too quiet.
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7: Wave weather.
8: The latest Environment Canada forecast for Bathurst, mixed sun and cloud. There's a slight chance of showers, high 29, humidex 33. Mainly cloudy tonight, 60% chance of overnight showers, low of 17. And cloudy to start off with a chance of showers, then clearing late in the morning. On Friday, the hazy afternoon, 25, humidex of 30. It's a mix of sun and cloud for Saturday. And for Sunday, with a high of 27.
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0: 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And coming up, we got the latest in news, weather, and sports. Your information update on the way at 5 o'clock. And then kicking off the all-80s feel-good drive home, and a little bit of Bonnie Tyler will be featured this afternoon.
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3: Well, good afternoon. An emergency room doctor from Quebec has pleaded not guilty to sexually assaulting a patient in New Brunswick. Dr. Sanjeev Sirpal of Terrebonne had entered the plea through his lawyer in Moncton Provincial Court. 39-year-old is facing an indictable charge of sexually assaulting a woman at Sackville Memorial Hospital last February. A two-day trial has been set for next April, according to Post Media. The RCMP says the charges relate to incidents when Sir Paul was working in emergency rooms. He's also pleaded not guilty to similar charges in Nova Scotia and in Edmonton. His medical license has been suspended since last August. 120 New Brunswick paramedics have volunteered to help their grieving colleagues in Prince Edward Island. The offer comes after two paramedics from the island and a patient died in a crash with a transport truck near the Confederation Bridge on Tuesday. Paramedic Association of New Brunswick director Chris Hood says volunteers will receive 30-day courtesy licenses in PEI so they can fill shifts on their days off. He expects some could start within days, allowing island paramedics to attend memorial services. Hood says Nova Scotia is also considering sending volunteers. Meantime, the mayor of Strait Shores is calling for increased police presence and safety measures near the Confederation Bridge. Three people died in that accident, and Mayor Anna-Marie Boyd says the stretch of highway is an absolute danger with frequent speeding and illegal passing. Now, the RCMP says it is still investigating the cause of that deadly crash. Boyd says she's planning to invite police to present collision statistics to council, according to CBC. Service New Brunswick has moved into new quarters at the K.C. Irving Recreational Center. Bathurst SNB office on Main Street has been plagued by air quality problems in recent years and has had to close four times. Now they've moved into new offices at the Recreation Center. SNB spokesperson Mark Taylor tells the Northern Light the service center opened in a temporary location at the K.C. Irving Center and will remain open there until further notice with no changes in the services offered. Taylor couldn't say how long they'll be there or how long it will take to resolve the air quality issues in the Main Street office. Workplace fatalities in New Brunswick have dropped to their lowest level in recent years. WorkSafe NB's annual report says there were 9 workplace deaths in 2025, down from 15 the year before. Traumatic psychological injury claims also fell by 26%. The agency says even one death is unacceptable and more work remains. Severe injuries affected 36 out of every 100,000 workers, above the agency's target of 30. By 2029, sprains and strains are the most common injuries, and most injured workers are between 46 and 65 years old. The federal government has launched a call for proposals to increase women's economic and leadership opportunities. Jen Nicholson with the details.
4: The Minister of Women and Gender Equality announced a call for proposals this week to support projects that remove barriers and increase access to women's economic and leadership opportunities across Canada. The federal government says it's investing $100 million in projects that help women and girls succeed. Funding will support initiatives that expand leadership opportunities, increase women's participation in sectors where they remain underrepresented, and help women develop the skills and opportunities needed to thrive in an increasingly AI-driven economy. The deadline for submitting proposals is September 15th. 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For MBS News, I'm Jen Nicholson.
3: And tomorrow, Friday, is National French Friday. And as always, events are planned in and around Florenceville, Bristol, the fry capital of the world. Tourism New Brunswick launched the French Fry Festival, a week-long lineup of events across the district of Carleton North. Potato World on Centerville Road in Florenceville, Bristol, holding special events and music, 7 o'clock tonight. Family Fun Day also happening from 3 until 8 at the Northern Carleton Civic Center to mark the occasion. In Grand Falls, the tourism center will be sharing friends French fries with guests from 11 to 3 on Madawaska Road. And Saturday marks McCain Family Fun Day at the Western Valley Multiplex in Centerville. Earlier this year, McCain released its first ever Spud Report. Across every country surveyed, French fries ranked as the favorite potato dish overall, outperforming classics and traditional favorites alike. In sports, the first of the quarterfinals of the World Cup is happening between France and Morocco today. In baseball, the Jays have the day off. The Red Sox wrap up their series against the White Sox. And the Yankees are in Tampa Bay. And in the CFL, Red Blacks are in Edmonton to take on the Elks. And now you're up to date. I'm Sheldon McLeod.
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3: The latest Environment Canada forecast for Bathurst, partly cloudy tonight with a 60% chance of overnight showers, low of 17. Mix of sun and cloud with a chance of showers for Friday, risk of afternoon thunder showers where it's going to be a bit hazy with a high of 25, a humidex of 30. 30% chance of showers Friday evening and then clearing off, an overnight low of 13, and a mix of sun and cloud and 27 for Saturday and Sunday.
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And we got a double shot of Bonnie Tyler on the way for the all-ladies feel-good drive home. 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

0: 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Got your weather details on the way in just a few. The warm weather continuing after today. Closer look at that coming up in just a few. Then back to the tunes of Blue Rodeo.
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6: Wave weather.
7: The latest Environment Canada forecast for Bathurst. Partly cloudy tonight with a 60% chance of overnight showers. Low of 17. Mix of sun and cloud with a chance of showers for Friday. Risk of afternoon thunder showers where it's going to be a bit hazy. With a high of 25, a humidex of 30. 30% chance of showers Friday evening and then clearing off. An overnight low of 13. And a mix of sun and cloud and 27 for Saturday and Sunday.
6: 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The Wave, Bathurst.

0: Def Leppard and Photograph on 104.9 The Wave. It's Mitch. And speaking of photographs, I shared a photograph on our Facebook page earlier today that I was talking about the painting error, on a road in St. John. Somebody, they had the very simple task of painting the word stop at the end of a road in an intersection, and somehow managed to screw up a four-letter word. Instead of stop, they spelt it sopt. So S-O-T-P. Oh, man. Like, at what point did they realize, oh, no. It must have been, like, I wonder, like, when they put the O down, they did the S, then the O. Was it in the middle of doing O, they were like, well, I may as well just keep it going. Or was it afterwards? Did they notice before they were done? I have many questions to the person that painted this the wrong way. And it is a real photo, according to a few people on Facebook. I know that's sometimes still questionable. I looked at it like, okay, did somebody AI this and doctor it up? But apparently it is real, this painted sign on the road, I guess I should say. Or they couldn't even spell the word stop right, so... I worry for the future, I really do.
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0: Kim Mitchell, Go for Soda. On 104.9 The Wave, we're wrapping up a long set of tunes. It's Mitch and our Wave Wetpol today. We're talking about the back shift. And have you ever worked the back shift? Shout out to all the back shift people. I was talking with us earlier this afternoon. I don't know how you do it, you know, working or going to work when everybody's going to bed, or coming home and going to bed when everybody's just getting up to start their day. It's just, it's one of those things that I've just, I've never been able to wrap my own head around it. Now, I've done some all-nighters in my day, but usually that was by stupid choice because I didn't want to go to bed, whether I was staying up and watching TV or gaming or partying too late. I was never really much of an overnight gamer, though. Like, some people I know are hardcore into stuff like that. Now, I can be a bit of a night owl, but not working, though. I think I'd rather be, you know, sitting there watching something on TV or, you know, like I said, a late night party. But to work the back shift is, it's a whole lifestyle, man. It really is. And so shout out to all the back shift people. And if you're somebody who works the back shift, let us know if you're one of those people. Yes or no. Head to our website, thewavebathurst.com.
1: 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This week is from July 12, 1986. That's when the Jets had a crush on you. Belinda Carlisle was mad about you. Kenny Loggins was riding into the danger zone. And Simply Red was holding back the years. You'll hear those songs, all the top 40 hits, and the long-distance dedications from July 12, 1986, right here on Casey Kasem's American Top 40, the 80s.
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6: Wave weather.
7: The latest Environment Canada forecast for Bathurst. Partly cloudy tonight with a 60% chance of overnight showers. Low of 17. Mix of sun and cloud with a chance of showers for Friday. Risk of afternoon thunder showers where it's going to be a bit hazy. With a high of 25, a humidex of 30. 30% chance of showers Friday evening and then clearing off. An overnight low of 13. And a mix of sun and cloud and 27 for Saturday and Sunday.
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0: Harlequin and Innocence on 104.9 The Wave. It's Mitch, and played Paul McCartney earlier in the hour, and got me thinking. I'm like, oh, it's July, and I always like to look back on when I saw Paul back in the summer of 09 in Halifax. And what's the whole show you can watch on YouTube. I don't know if anybody around here ventured that far to go see him. But I mean, I know he was in, he's had some shows in Quebec City and Montreal, which also, I mean, a little bit of a trek from here. Halifax a little bit closer, obviously, so maybe he went that far instead. But yeah, that's still, at the time I was only, how old was I then? I was only 21. I couldn't find anybody, like no friends of mine would go with me. Like I said, I was 21, and it's like everyone's like, it's Paul. It's one of the Beatles. And anyway, I went with my dad, had a great time. It's still hands down one of the best shows I've ever seen. And I always forget that there's somebody that put it up on YouTube, so might have to sit down and throw that one on tonight, or maybe this weekend at some point. Anyway, enjoy the rest of your Thursday night. Back with you tomorrow at 2.
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